0: Elm, County MS, CMS Greater Smith, advise that respond 104 and 14, two car MBA, unknown on injuries, and then it's Helton, County MS. CMS Greater Smith, advisement, respond 104 and 14, two car MBA, unknown on injuries.
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1: 1-2 to the dispatcher.
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0: I don't know if you got me, and I'm responding over a first response to an MVA.
1: No injuries at this time.
3: Copy 1-2, there's no injuries.
2: Lakeshore ambulance, respond to 5984 Draper Street for the 26-year-old female with abdominal pain. Lakeshore, 5984 Draper Street for the 26-year-old female with abdominal pain. Cross streets at Washington Street and West Main Street, 2033.
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0: 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And that's Lyons to respond to 56 Montezuma Street for the fire alarm activation, controlling zone 995.
1: Lyons, engine 7's on the way.
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0: Yeah, you guys go ahead and open it up. 1-2 to the dispatcher. Go ahead and close the call out. During
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0: County, EMS respond to 9 Schuler Street for the 57-year-old female trouble breathing. County EMS 9 Schuler Street for the 57-year-old female trouble breathing, cross streets of Walpole Ave and Cross Street, 2151.
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0: West in my name, let's say I'm 2-0 to the EMS dispatcher.
1: I am 2-0.
0: West in my ambulance, I am 2-0, I'm back in quarters, back in service, thank you.

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0: Orange County, what's the correct respond to the Hidden Valley Trailer Park, 3759 Huntley Road, lot number 84? We're responding out. A 65-year-old female conscious with trouble breathing. That's County MS to the Hidden Valley Trailer Park, 3759 Huntley Road, lot number 84. 65-year-old female conscious with trouble breathing.
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point the advisement. Van through responding to the Hidden Valley Trailer Park, 3759 Huntley Road for the trouble breathing. Western Wayne, just for the advisement, on EMS. Responding to the Hidden Valley Trailer Park, 3759 Huntley Road for the trouble breathing.

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County EMS respond, 4613 Boynton Road, cross streets of Danson and Walworth Marion, for the 56-year-old female conscious and alert with abdominal pain. Knox County EMS to 4613 Boynton Road for the 56-year-old female with abdominal pain. Time is 6:17.

calling EMS and Clamp Fire First Respond at 10937 Tulsi Road, cross street of Route 414. For the 69-year-old male with chest pain, I feel like he's going to pass out. That's County EMS and Clyde Fire to 10937 Tulsi Road for the 69-year-old male with chest pain. MS 622.

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0: York Ambulance on Medic 85 to 5 Lake Street, cross street of North Main, for the 74-year-old female conscious and alert and respiratory distress. That's Newark and Medic 85 to 5 Lake Street for the 74-year-old female and respiratory distress. I'm 654.
1: Newark, acknowledge.
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0: Dirk for your second call and county EMS to start. So 108 East Sherman Ave, cross streets of North Main and South Orchard Street. For the 14-year-old female is breathing and active seizure. That's Newark for your second call and county EMS to start into 108 East Sherman Ave for the 14-year-old female with the seizure. Time 7:16.
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0: County EMS to the area of 45 Pearl Street, Cross Street of Broad and Butternut. That'll be for the watch fall notification area, specifically unknown. Fifth County EMS to the area of 45 Pearl Street for the watch fall notification. No answer on the callback. Thomas 741.
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0: 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Per previous history, 43 Pearl Street. 43.

Greytown EMS, 38 Gaylord Street, between School Street and Robinson Road. Respond for the 39-year-old male with back pain radiating down his leg. That's County EMS, 38 Gaylord Street, between School Street and Robinson Road, for the 39-year-old male with back pain radiating down his leg. 811.

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Cumberland County 2, Mercy EMS. Need an ambulance to respond to the Vienna Street Apartments, 3510 Vienna Street Apartment, 211. 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Patient has

Wayne County to Mercy EMS. We need an ambulance to respond to 1111 Route 21 between Crestwood Drive. Have a 62-year-old male. Patient is having some difficulty breathing. He's dizzy, weak, and has been vomiting. It's Mercy EMS, 1111 Route 21 for the illness call. 917.

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0: 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Ontario Fire respond Knickerbocker Road and Route 104 for the low-hanging tree.
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Respond to the Williamson Central Bus Garage, 4388 Ridge Road for a general fire alarm. East Williamson Fire, respond to Williamson Central Bus Garage, 4388 Ridge Road for the general fire alarm.

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1: 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Looks like we do have a supervisor at the bus garage, but everything's fine.
2: 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Hold my equipment in quarters. I'll check it out.
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1: 4-2.
0: 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Everything's fine here. You can put the assignment back to service.
1: Receives. Car 4-3, did you copy?
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0: York Ambulance, Newark, and Medic 85 need you to respond to 150 Van Buren Street at Key Industries. Respond for the 65-year-old male complaining of chest pain and difficulty breathing. That's Newark Your Ambulance, Medic 85, 150 Van Buren Street between East Ave and North Main at Key Industries for the 65-year-old male with chest pain and difficulty breathing. 944.
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EMS Quad Fire, Wayne County EMS, EMS coordinator for advisement to 1612 Route 414.

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1: Received.

0: 208, Rescue 2. Chief, I've located a phone in the middle of the roadway here.
1: Rescue 2, car 2-2, car 2-3, in the area, 414 in Cayuga.

0: Ontario Medic 1 to dispatch.
1: Ontario Medic 1.
0: You can show me en route to the scene. Can you also make sure law enforcement has started?
2: 208, do you have the phone?
1: Ontario Medic 1.

0: 4.
1: Just to confirm, I thought I heard 22 on fire saying they found a phone in the middle of the road, no accident.
0: That's correct, WN4. My apologies, I was on the... Captain Medic 1. WN4, I was on the phone. I'm... Apologies. Copy that, WN4. You're clear back in service 1118.

0: Dispatch, Wayne County Medicated 4, are you calling?
1: That's affirmative. We were trying to put code enforcement through to your cell.
0: Copy, I'm having service issues. I'll call in.
1: Received.

0: 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That's Mercy AMS, 342 Spring Street with law enforcement, 1121. 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
1: Cell phone was located at 414 Cayuga Street. 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

0: 6 Plane from Mercy, copy the call. It's going to be number 1 from Manchester.
1: Copy that, Mercy. It's going to be A1 from Manchester. Thank you.

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1: Copy that, Mercy. 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Thank you, sir.

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Need you to respond to 10313 Route 31 between Old Route 31 and Lakes Corners Rose Valley Road. Heavy 71-year-old male with difficulty breathing and difficulty speaking between breaths. That's County EMS and Clyde Fire. 10313 Route 31 for the 71-year-old male respiratory distress. 1146.

sorry, ambulance. Respond 4699 Lasher Road, Crescent of Drury Road, and Wolcott Road. I have a 26-year-old male, conscious and breathing with head pain. Lakeshore Ambulance, respond 4699 Lasher Road, 26-year-old male, conscious and breathing with head pain from a previous injury.

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0: Medic 84.
1: Copy that, with Medic 84, my apologies.

Soda's Fire Coordinator for Advisement, 27 State Street at Matt Frankie's Pizza. Have smoke coming from a vehicle, unattended commercial vehicle. 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

0: Juniper, so does Fire, so does 27 State Street at Frankie's Pizza for the vehicle fire. At Soda's Fire, 27 State Street at Fat Frankie's for unattended commercial vehicle. It has smoke coming from it, 1213. Dispatch
1: 19-1. 19-1,
0: sir. Law enforcement's on location stating no active fire.

0: Code Fire Charlie, acknowledge that call.
1: Received, SOTUS. Acknowledging at 12:15. Dispatch 19-1, 426 is on location. This law enforcement says to cancel fire. Just advising you, sir.
2: Copy the update. Close that you have a force, please.
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0: Echo, you must respond to the Elton Mobile Home Park, 5827 Shaker Road, lot number 16, 87-year-old male, conscious and breathing, has fallen. Wayne County EMS, respond 5827 Shaker Road, lot 16, 87-year-old male, conscious and breathing, has fallen.
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0: Wayne County EMS. Respond 112 Route 441, crushes up Binonda Parkway and Farmview Drive for the 106-year-old female. Conscious, breathing, general illness. Wayne County EMS, respond 112 Route 441 for the 106-year-old female, conscious and breathing, general illness.
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0: Ontario Ambulance, Williamson, your ambulance to Crucier with Ontario to 6270 Lakeside Road, the Lakeside Restaurant and Inn. For a 76-year-old female, is conscious of breathing, who fell in the parking lot. She's now inside. Ontario Ambulance, Williamson, Crucier, 6270 Lakeside Road. For the 76-year-old female, conscious of breathing, has fallen.
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0: Okay, Center. Lakeshore, you're an ambulance. Wayne County EMS. EMS cleared for advisement. Route 104 in Lawville Road for the one vehicle PI. Vehicle in the ditch, unknown on injuries. Bullcat Fire, Lakeshore, Natacona District, Wayne County EMS, EMS clear for advisement to Route 104 and Lawville Road for the one car PI.
1: Bullcat 25 in route.
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0: 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Law enforcement location said, stated no need for fire. They do need EMS for a check over.
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0: New York Ambulance. It's on 1861 Welcher Road. 84-year-old male, conscious and breathing. General illness. Newark, your ambulance responded to 1861 Welcher Road, with crushes of Mud Mills Road and Van Auken Road. The 84-year-old male, conscious and breathing, general illness.
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Wayne County EMS, EMS coordinator for advisement. Respond to 1956 Stokes Road for the farm equipment that hit a pole. Benefiting negative injuries, possibly a harvester. This is Quiet Fire, Wayne County EMS, EMS coordinator for advisement. 1956 Stokes Road for the PI, farm equipment into a pole.

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0: We acknowledge that call. You can show us en route.
1: Received.

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0: Did you get any more updates on this call in case there's any wires down there at this time or no?
1: Driver has left the scene. States there's no injuries there. All we've got is
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1: 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Didn't say anything about the wires.
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0: 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Your ambulance and medical on your district, Wayne County EMS. 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Red Creek Fire, first respond. Lakeshore, another call in your district. Wayne County EMS to 7029 Otis Drive. 86-year-old female, conscious and breathing, having trouble breathing.
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3: Lakeshore to dispatch, we just got back in district. You can put 3-4 in route for that call.
0: Copy, Lakeshore, you're on the fire channel. I'll be on the way. Dispatch at County EMS, you can disregard.
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0: How many Demand 5, you reckon? Two, three.
1: You can put flight unit back in service. Gene, turn over to the Wayne County Sheriff. They're going to be sitting on the phone.
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1: Williamson, your ambulance, Mike 83, you respond 1109 Arrowbend Drive. Over the 42-year-old female, conscious of breathing, having trouble breathing. Williamson, your ambulance, Mike 83 to 1109 Arrowbend Drive. For the 42-year-old female, conscious of breathing, having trouble breathing.
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0: County EMS, respond 13025 West Church Street, question Route 31 in Grand Ave. A 21-year-old male, conscious, breathing, back injury. Again, that's Wayne County EMS, respond 13025 West Church Street for the 21-year-old male, conscious of breathing with back injury.
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